0: also commented on the recent slew of scandals in national sports associations in which taxpayer money earmarked for sports federations was being misappropriated by senior federation officials.
1: We maintain that our government is very pro-sports. In principle, sports is a good thing, and everything we have done for sports was not done so that someone could, through convoluted processes, steal that money from athletes, coaches, and clubs.
0: So the supervisory bodies, including the auditors who were supposed to monitor the spending of that public money, clearly weren't doing their job.
1: All of this needs to be investigated. As far as we're concerned, investigate everything.
0: Opening today's cabinet session, Prime Minister Plenković confirmed that the payment of tax returns has begun. More than 800,000 citizens have qualified for a return on their income tax, which will be paid out over the remainder of the calendar year.
1: The biggest winners here are young people, some 235,000 of them. Their total tax return is 250 million euros, of which 115 million went to 95,000 young people up to the age of 25, who qualified for a full return of their income tax, while another 135 million euros went to 141,000 people between the ages of 26 and 30. This will also be the first tax return paid out to returnees to Croatia.
0: The removal of the last two floors of the fire-damaged Vjesnik building that were designated for thermal cutting has been completed. In the next phase, the remaining floors will be removed using a high-reach arm and demolition grapple. The demolition is scheduled to be completed in early July. The State Secretary at the Construction, Spatial Planning and State Property Ministry, Tonči Glavinić, and Zagreb resident, Emmanuel.
1: When the machine cutting method is completed, we will begin using the high-reach arm. When the works reach the north side, traffic on Slavonska Avenue will need to be closed for safety reasons, while the consoles on the north side are removed. The high-reach arm method will begin from the southeast side. I didn't expect the demolition to take this long. I think a controlled demolition would have been faster and cheaper, but someone has to pocket the money. I imagine that one day it will finally get demolished.
0: And that wraps up the news. Sports and weather are next.
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0: Taking a quick look at sports, the Croatian men's table tennis team fell short of the quarterfinals at the World Team Championships in London after losing to Sweden 3-0 last night. The coach of the national team, Nevin Karković.
1: Our impression is that we could have achieved more because we had some chances, but we simply didn't manage to capitalize on them today. I have to say that my boys gave their maximum, and I think we can return home happy with the overall result.
0: And now the forecast for tomorrow. Friday will see partly sunny skies with a gradual increase in cloud cover from the south. It will not be entirely stable, and as such, there is a chance of some brief afternoon showers, primarily in Dalmatia, Posavina, and in mountainous regions. There is also a chance of some localized patches of morning fog on the continent. Winds will be mostly mild inland, while the coast will see a mild to moderate northeasterly and easterly that will shift to a southwesterly and northwesterly in the afternoon. Morning lows of 8 to 12 degrees Celsius in the interior and 13 to 16 on the coast will give way to the day's highs of 19 to 24 degrees throughout the country. The three-day forecast for the interior calls for partly to predominantly sunny skies and dry weather over the weekend. Monday will see variable cloud cover with isolated showers, especially in the east and in mountainous regions. The coast will see predominantly sunny skies over the weekend with some mild cloud cover and a chance of the odd shower on the northern Adriatic on Sunday. Monday will see variable weather with isolated showers. Northwesterly winds will shift to a southeasterly and southwesterly. And that wraps up the news. Be sure to follow us on social media. Before we leave you, here's a quick recap of the day's top stories. The stalemate in electing judges to the Constitutional Court continues. Prime Minister Plenković accuses the SDP of obstructing the work of the court. Plenković calls for a thorough investigation into the recent spate of corruption cases in national sports federations. For the entire team here at the Voice of Croatia, this is Domagoj Ferenčić wishing you a pleasant remainder of the day.
3: This is Croatian Radio, the voice of Croatia.
2: Join us again for Croatia Today, bringing you news and current affairs.